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You know, Papa rolled over and told Mama, "That boy full grown now. He done made 21.

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1: I've been to a lot of interesting places, but I don't think I've ever had the pleasure of visiting Puna Flat. 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If you don't mind, we'd like to play something for you.